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1: Now, ladies and gentlemen, the man you've all been waiting to see. Put your hands together, Liverpool Stop Performer.

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